0: Coast FM News. Want to win a slice of $22,000 in cold hard cash? Find out more at Harcourt's Mandurah.
1: Hi there, it's Damien Carbon. Neighbours in Perth's southern suburbs say they heard a loud bang this morning, about 6 a.m, and then a home completely went up in flames. It all happened in Spearwood. It's unclear if anyone was inside, but witnesses say they saw a dog running out unharmed. Seven's Fran DiNuccio is there now.
2: Extra police crews have just rocked up here as well. We've heard from neighbours this morning who were woken by a big bang this morning, and they say it isn't the first time. The shed at the back

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1: Hello there, it's Matthew Layton with you. One Nation wants workers to be able to use some of their super to help cover rent or mortgage payments. Under the plan, a quarter of compulsory contributions could be redirected into take-home pay for 3 years. One Nation leader Pauline Hanson says it's people's own money, while Treasurer Jim Chalmers warns it would leave workers poorer.
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0: 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Call 9537 2550.
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